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0: Adam Reeves, I love you, because det næste nummer er med en gruppe, der hedder The Angels, og titlen, det er My Boyfriend's Back.
1: He went away, and you hung around, and bothered me every night, and when I wouldn't go out with you,

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0: nummeret er godt nok skrevet af Lennon og McCartney, altså Paul McCartney og John Lennon. 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
1: Is she really going out with him?
2: Well, there she is. Let's ask her.
1: Betty, is that Jimmy's ring you're wearing?
2: Mm-hmm.
1: Gee, it must be great riding with him. 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
2: Mm-mm.
1: By the way, where's your...

Poor Man's Son hed nummeret her med The Reflections. Vi skal have fat i The Rockin' Berries. Og hør nummeret, der hedder Ain't That Lovin' You, Baby.

I'm Alfred Mann, I'm your kingpin. Brooke Benton skal vi have næste nummer, der hedder Do It Right.

0: Swinging on a Star, waar ik heb met Brian Poole of the Tremolos. Oh, so have you come to Roger Miller? One Dying and a Burying.
1: Well, I think I finally found me a surefire way to forget. It's so simple, I'm surprised I hadn't done thought of it before yet. It's foolproof. 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

free from all this heartache and regret, and free from pining for the love I can't forget. The love that once was warm and then just somehow turned to hate, made my life a prison from which there's only one escape.

Do what you do, do well. Det hed nummeret her med Ned Miller. Vi skal have fat i The Yardbirds, Shapes of Things.

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It's too lonesome down here below.